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Werbung. Unser Sponsor www.nacktemark.de. Yeah. 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Das Radio der freien Medien. Oh, yeah. Trigger FM. When we're in the dark and we're all alone, no darling, I can share my love with you, but no one knows. Here when life gets hard, you are all I know, no darling. I can bear my soul to you. Life gets hard, no darling.

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4: We had 2 bags of grass, 75 pellets of mescaline, 5 sheets of high-powered bladder acid, a salt shaker half full of cocaine, a whole galaxy of multicolored uppers, downers, screamers, laughers, also a quart of tequila, quart of rum, case of beer, pint of raw ether, and 2 dozen amyls. But once you get locked into a serious drug collection, not that we need it at all for the trip, the tendency is to push it as far as you can.

5 sheets of high-power bladder acid, a salt shaker half full of cocaine, a whole galaxy of multicolored uppers, downers, screamers, laughers, also a quart of tequila, quart of rum, case of beer, pint of raw ether, and 2 dozen amyls. But once you get locked into a serious drug collection, not that we need it at all for the trip, the tendency is to push it as far as you can.

has man given such importance to pleasure? Why man, throughout the world,